Ring the doorbell. When he stated he was calling 911, they all took off, advising they're walking around with the lawnmower and the gas can.

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1: 611 Oxford Road. 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
0: Joy, clear. 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

0: 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Huh.
1: East 28th Street, 1211 East 28th. Caller's advising they're screaming, coming from a vacant house. 11, you can hear it from across the street. Can't see anyone. He tried knocking on the door. Rising a male came to the door, being very short with his answers. Gather for that.
0: Clear. 411, you clear?
2: I'm clear.
0: Clear. Go down to CV. 3 years. Yeah,

3, Edward George 7-3. Caller advises the vehicle is brake checking them. Both vehicles continuing northbound I-69 on the 218 Sheriff Mountain County 2020 town.

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0: Three pin you can attach it to a warm on my father.
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0: 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Sam Young, Green Jack, Michigan motorcycle plate. Last one, Young Queen, 7-7-9, motorcycle plate.
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college dating, we need to get someone out there before she puts hands on a female. She's a 15-year-old, name is Cheyenne. She came up and started pushing and battering college child. 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She was at 22nd and Lynn, refused to be honest.

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0: 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I don't know if you want to have any copy units come that way. We'll do the Mockingbird side.
1: Can you advise which way you're going in?

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1: Clear. 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
0: Just information, CPR is in progress.
1: Very good.
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0: Earl Street. Caller Aisha Pena is having trouble with all seven. State TV is driving up people calling on a four-wheeler near her house. State there's a PO between the two of them. I'm not locating it. He has been trespassing his address, though.
1: Good.
0: 2128.

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Can I get a 27? Brittany, Billy, Robert, Ida, Tom, Tom, Adam, Mary, Young, Mary, Mary, 3-7 of 83.

0: Crest 406.
1: Three, Tanker 81, Medic 81, Medic 51, Battalion 80, Fire Ground 3. 526 East Highway 36. Residential fire. Ladder 81, Engine 81, Engine 82, Engine 84, Tanker 83, Tanker 81, Medic 81, Medic 51, Battalion 80, Fire Ground 3. 526 East Highway 36. Residential fire.
2: All over the roadway, currently north on Spring Valley. Check south, now going down Greenbrier. We're currently backing up and parking. Inbound ticket advised, 2133.

32 control, do you want me to mark the working out building or residential for the time being? 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

0: you off for 32. 32. 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
1: Control's clear. Questions in round 2. The structure fire, were you clear on 32, Travis?

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1: Clear, 10-8 Parks.

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0: time, that one.
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0: 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Samuel Yates from Grant County, Grand Court, New York, Kimball Mill. Thank you.
2: 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ABL 61, are you clear?

0: Sheffield Community Church, 123 Linden Lane. Caller stating there's a male that arrived in a blue vehicle with a key in the back. Has been sitting there for 20 minutes at the entrance of the church, unknown who he is.
1: Clear 16, 20.
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0: I spoke with the complainant. She advised that David's allowed to be here since the piano player.

MLK and 38 northbound on MLK. Possible 1055, red sedan, partial plate, Charles Mary David. All over the roadway passing Bent Grass Drive. Not using turn signal. That's not a 2255.

0: 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Always rising line, either coming from the Ruddle or Park Place area. 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No one to contact.
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0: Jonathan. 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Tom King, 669. David to Victor William.
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0: ahead. I'm clear. 10853.
1: Clear. 302. 302. 302. 302. 302. 302. 302. 302. 302. 302. 302. 302. 302. 302. 302. 302. 302. 302. 302. 302. 302. 302. 302. 302. 302. 302. 302. 302. 302. 302. 302. 302. 302. 302. 302. 302. 302. 302. 302. 302. 302. 302. 302. 302. 302. 302. 302. 302. 302. 302. 302. 302. 302. 302. 302. 302. 302. 302. 302. 302. 302. 302. 302. 302. 302. 302. 302. 302. 302. 302. 302. 302. 302. 302. 302. 302. 302. 302. 302. 302. 302. 302. 302. 302. 302. 302. 302. 302. 302. 302. 302. 302. 302. 302. 302. 302. 302. 302. 302. 302. 302. 302. 302. 302. 302. 302. 302. 302. 302. 302. 302. 302. 302. 302. 302. 302. 302. 302. 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

0: Eagle Hill.
1: 1812 West 9th, 1812 West 9th. Caller advising someone shooting loud stuff outside the caller's door. I'm saying that it's been going on to 15 to 20 minutes, so she's afraid.
0: Okay, cool.
1: 22 to Egypt.

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0: Right, you're going for it.
1: 716 East 20th, 716 East 20th. Caller's advising trouble with James Cordell, Brendan Collar, and her dogs. NYC's not there now, but is at the abandoned house on 20th. Keeps trespassing on Caller's yard. Just occurred unknown weapons at

of Scatterfield. Caller's advising on the side close to the church. One of the garage doors on the side, banging on the inside as well as a light on. No vehicles around.

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1: Four points expires 3/20/27 is showing as a criminal gang member. 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
0: Contact the tow hauler, need to go look at the dryer, as a dryer fire motor appears to be cold, but as dryer lift pipe was pretty hot. We have determined, and we're back to
1: 2306.

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0: argument going on, 6 or 7 people arguing. 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
1: Clear.
2: 23-23. No, I don't do it. Clear, 10-8, clear. 10-8, clear, thank you. 13 and 38, Michigan plate, Edward X-ray 5520 on Black Nissan.

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1: In the area of 3907 East State Road 232, caused by Janae heard gunshots. Advise there's a shooting range in the area or no one should be there at this time.
0: 4830.
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0: 24/7 callers advising there's a vehicle that sits outside around this time every night. Also advising she has an open key reference stalking or couldn't give name or description of the vehicle.
1: Clear.
0: 23-3.

0: Scatterfield, 5233 South Scatterfield. 15 kids in the parking lot fighting, stating they're beating a kid down. And then weapons.
1: Okay.
0: 2337.
1: I'm going to use your BK. 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
0: Tell us where you're at, animal complaint.
1: Good.
0: In the area of 233 North 13th Street, you're recognizing the house directly in front of them to the west. A blue house with purple light. There's a dog that's been barking for approximately 20 minutes. Believe the caller is just requesting a welfare check call on the K-9.
1: Good.
0: 2338.

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Stating the kids were standing around the truck. A male subject went out to that truck and got a gun and told caller to call dispatch. 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
1: First one's Palmetto State Armor, 5.7, Adam Charles, 000515. Second one ready.

65. 3093 North County Road 200 West. Setting, scene not safe. Medic 52, Ambulance 34, Ambulance 94, Utility 35. 3093 North County Road 200 West. Setting, scene not safe.

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0: Control angle 34 is in the roof.
1: Angle 34, 23, 48. Stays in the area until kind of advised.
2: One to both, one to ten, you want me to talk to him either?

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Scene not safe. Engine 52. 3093 North County Road 200 West. 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Scene not safe.

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0: Okay. Atlantic Orleans. Looks like the first drive, approximately 2347. 2347.
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0: go ahead. 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
0: Area of Arrow and 17th. 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
1: Good, for 99. Hey guys, just kind of want an ambulance over all of that. What's this? This is South Madison.
2: Yes, you will want an ambulance. Come with us.
1: Control 35, are you clear on that?

6-8 Washington Court. Originally dispatched for an 88-year-old female Linda says, believe they're going to have to flight country.

7 from the Sam Peters, and then the big old trust David, Richard David, 1-3-1.

0: Dutchess County, that disturbance loud party that's been going on since 5 p.m.
1: Hey, I've been there.
0: United 58.
1: Single 6, you're back.

all units, Central of these areas, 53rd and Main, 53rd and Main, Red Kia, Solo Plate, William, Adam, Nora, Paul, Ida, Sam, Union, speeding, swerving all over the roadway, blew through the stop sign at 53rd and 53rd Street Parkway, eastbound towards Scatterfield, and found sanitized midnight 59.

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0: Medic 1, Rescue 1, 725 West 4th Street. 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

0: 836-905-491, attention to Keyway Green, have Elwood on a white 2003 Chevy Cavalier, expires 28 of 26, active, signal 80, negative, first amount.
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1: Control's clear, our units on fire ground one, authority utility 35, fire ground's been released, return to control, 134.

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1: McDonald's, 2830 Broadway, 2830 Broadway. 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
0: Hey, Delta is clear.
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0: Tom King 119, Mary Nora King, returns to Mark Miller at that address, Alexandria. 2007 Chevy Red and Color expires 8/7/26.
1: Well, I'm clear, thank you.
0: 304. Next, please. Union Edward Henry, returns to Andrea Miller at that address, Alexandria.
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0: 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It's 39, 14, and 26 at this point.

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1: Houston, South Wind. 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
0: Christmas.
1: At 303-308, take one.
0: Christmas.
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415-150 West Commerce Road. 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

0: for you guys to disregard. 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
1: Control's clear.
0: Is that clear?
1: Rescue on Tavis 317.

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0: Can you be around 600 West, 200 North, the county for a road hazard? The injured deer in the middle of the roadway, still alive. We'll be contacting County Highway as well.
1: 我能扩建的。
0: Return away. Yes, I'm thanks.
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1: I don't care, tell it.
0: Are you 21?

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Sick person. Not flu-like. Medic 4. 715 East 19th Street. Sick person. Not flu-like.

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That's 1320 Lafayette. 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Ashley Allgood. 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

105, the service well party. West 24th and Brown Street, West 24th and Brown. Callers advising that neighbors are being too loud on Brown Street near the intersection with 24th. Their stating has been going on all night. Alcohol is involved, no known weapons.

0: didn't hear any music. 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
1: First name, Tamika, Tom, Edward, Mary, Tyler, King, Adam. Last name, Atwood, Adam, Tom, William, Ocean, David. Date of birth, 4/1/81. What is your 9/12? Frank Ocean, Ron with David, first name Sandy, Sam, Adam, Noah, David Young, date of birth 03/26/1980.
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1: That call's still on the board. It's the 200 last call.

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Armstrong. First name's going to be Tom, Young, Queen, Union, Ida, Nora, Nora. Last name, Adam, Robert, Mary, Sam, Tom, Robert, Ocean, Nora, George, Dave, Ruth, 98, 1996.

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1: 305, mark out on one.
0: I'm clear. Was the Roxanne subject identified in that fight?
1: I don't believe so.
0: And you checked to see if there was a Rhino Lopez involved? First name is going to be Robert Edward Ida Nora Adams. Last name's Lopez.

0: Taylor Avenue. We attempted to verify the address. The caller kept advising 17 East 56th apartment. He chose Henry is peeing at the 1806. Possibly hailing.
1: I'm clear.
0: 101.

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0: 10/27.
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0: Last name, Davis. First name, Eric. 415 of 80. Blackmail.

0: 6-1027, Eric Davis out of Anderson has a valid driver's outside mirror. 0 points expires 4-15-2030. He's single 80 NCIC and locally. Information only showing he's got a rejected 1032 permit.
1: Check, I'm clear. Thank you.

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Sick person. Not flu-like. Medic 4. 203 West Coast Street. Sick person. Not flu-like.

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0: In the area of 22nd and Dewey, West 22nd and Dewey, callers advising that two aggressive dogs are in the area. They tried attacking her and her dog, both light brown in color. They were last seen running towards Halford.

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Alright, we have this, the one that's not calling.

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give a unit that can signal an address for a subject to track down to see if there's house.

0: just want to sit off of the house. 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
1: Don't click.

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1: Just calling to find a license. 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
0: I'm good.

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1: Jerry。Deployed. We received a second call advising about two vehicles. One of the vehicles, the five end, is completely gone. Unknown injuries. One
0: 0 1 1 4 1 traffic.
1: 1 4 1
0: 1 1 6 1 traffic.
1: 1 0 6. Units have been out to the accident. Those callers are now advising that there are injuries. There's a chest injury and a back injury.
0: Hey, let's see if I'm going to move like I might have one in trap. Stand by. Go ahead and start
1: activity. Okay, that's right.

0: they also, whatever the city on the also arriving with punctually a trap man. Don't even send me out to the team, I switched to 591.
1: Medic 2, Battalion 1, Fire Ground 1, West 38th Street, and Madison Avenue. 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Accident with serious injury.

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2: Yeah, good, good.
0: 1031. Back, you to your feet. Max, you just information, PD on scene advising they were in traffic. That patient was breathing unconscious, so.
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0: 1031.
2: Showing the drink. All right,
0: 10-6, go ahead.
2: At this time, I need one ambulance to the floor page. I do not have any entrapment. I do have an injured person that needs to be transported.
0: Engine 6, I'm clear. You just need one ambulance total, correct?
2: One ambulance to the floor page.
0: Medic 3 or Medic 2, I don't know who's closer.

0: clear the fire. Battalion 1 and rescue 1 to disregard. Battalion 1 rescue 1 disregard. All units on this channel returning to control.
1: That one's good.
0: 10-3-2.
2: Go ahead.
0: Has a vehicle wreck.
2: Negative.
0: Clear. Go ahead.
2: Try another address. It's returning to 28 and 3 miles from it. I'm clear.
1: Can you about the plate number that you have for it?
0: Maybe Queen Boy Adam, 213, TBA, 213, maybe King Mountain Cross, 6.7.
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0: 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Utility 35. 4398 West County Road 500 North. Trouble breathing. Medic 52. Ambulance 34. Ambulance 94. Utility 35. 4398 West County Road 500 North. Trouble breathing.
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0: I and Norman have had trouble with the neighbor. Sorry, Newton. They are separated at this time. Thanks for the call.
1: The ambulance is responding. Fuel storm since winter.

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Trouble breathing. Medic 83, Engine 81, 2752 Maple Street. Trouble breathing.

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2: Four 11 at the end of it.

705 West 24th, 705 West 24th. There's a child on the phone who keeps repeating policeman. 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
1: Do you want me to pick one?
0: Go ahead, please. We're not pursuing. We've disregarded. We're at station now.
1: Okay.
0: Just information. They disregarded the lights in 10th and Central, 10th and Main, as well as went the wrong way and disregarded the lights in

0: 1411, where was the last cross that you saw him? I put it in his 10th and Central.
1: They were going eastbound on 10th Street, crossing Central, going back over towards the DCS building.
0: I'm clear, thank you. We'll also have County put it out, just in case.
1: I'm clear. They're probably back to the park place there. I believe the DCS crew will be able to work down here on and off the spring.
0: I'm clear.
2: 4-411. Did you get one of the bikes with a green light?
1: Yeah, it's hard to tell. They look like teenagers. There were two of them. They had helmets on. They were their bikes. They're plate.
2: Clear. It's probably the same two that took off from me yesterday as well. They went down the boardwalk eastbound. Still under Scatterfield.
1: Not clear. Heading the same direction this time.

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0: Order to 1050 to 53rd and MLK. Clear ended. We start out here.
1: Affirmative. Are you guys okay?
0: We are. We're going to check on the other one.
1: Clear.
0: 65 to be in route.

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2: 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West 53rd Street and MLK Jr. Boulevard. 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

0: Affirmative. Are you going out for the accident after the third penalty?
1: I wasn't en route. Do I need to be?
0: Yeah, you're good.

0: 4-6.
1: Hunter, for your turn. Conley out of Anderson has a valid charter. Report 780.
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0: 梦者听人，关心的人一来 705-124 to the Federal Welfare Check on Children. Two are requesting a police officer.
1: 13, I'm clear. 13-5, is it? You need me right away. I'm just pulled up on this directly patrol over here on both sides.

0: 14 to 1-14. So if I was in the east lot on my 38th Amendment nowhere. I'm clear. 14 to 4-11, if you weren't clear, we're going to get you out of the
1: We're clear, we'll be around. 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

0: 502 West San Diego Street. 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It sounded like she was just playing on the phone.
1: Well, you can just try to get a minute.
0: Okay, what's your line of credit?
1: Fire truck.
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She sounded confused. Alexandria 1 District.

0: 7558 South, Sarah 67. They're advising it's a head-on collision.
1: Clear up.
2: Single stir, I'm gonna start that way. Oh, 40-10-23. South.
0: 1-0-3,
2: good for it. 1-0-3.
0: Use just a welfare check on her.
2: What?
0: 11-3.
2: 44-10 out of the back of them.
0: Wait,
2: 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All right, well.

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0: Just information, lifeline is doing a weather check.

0: We're going to have three transports and at least three SORs. Any unit not on scene, disregard.
1: Yeah, the PI can disregard. 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
2: Okay, 302, I'm here. I'm going to call it a week. What do you think? What do we have? I'm going to call it a week.
1: 413.

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1: That didn't come from dispatch.
0: Yeah. Something was mentioned about that.

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1: In front of 2001 South Scatterfield Road, 2001 South Scatterfield Road. It's a blue Honda Civic versus a gray Chevy Colorado. There's a 4-year-old child complaining of abdominal pain. They have their hazards on.
0: Okay.

0: 606-673. I'm coming up on 67 and at 36 now. Where do you want me?
1: Come on down Angle Road, this is 93. 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
0: We're not, but we will. Clear. The 6 from 600, controlled by the Pendleton PD, open it up. Okay, copy that. Opening up. I hear somebody, but they just came over control, calling, the Pendleton PD advised open it. I'm not confirmed that that's what they're advising.
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1: New Columbus Road, welfare check on 76 year old male, work, off leak, caller's his sister, advising she hasn't been able to get a hold of him for several days. He drives a Chevy passenger car, I'm sure what color.
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1: 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Altered missile status. Medic 2. Engine 2. 3017 West 25th Street. Altered missile status.

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0: 1931 North Blossom Court, 1931 North Blossom Court, for the light, and there's a mailbox of the Cayman Orange GEP currently beating on the door, hollering at the game, possibly a Chris, unknown last name, or his initials.

0: took the codes.
1: No codes at call for
0: you. 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Subject will check the watch. 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

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I picked them up here recently, or they can tell us the last time they were here.

0: prepared for this Molson call. Myself and two are going to be out there for the whole box.
1: I'm going to

1619 Elm Street, 1619 Elm Street. A German Phillips is a white man that someone's trying to steal his vehicle while he's sitting in it. He's stating that the mother of his children is

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1: One there.

Medic 3, Engine 2. 2001 West Main Street. Assault, scene not safe. Medic 3, Engine 2. 2001 West 18th Street. 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

Street 2001 West 18. Caller's at present. She just arrived to her grandfather's house and he has been battered. Device, he's bruised and bleeding. Medics are dispatched out. Patient is at 85 called male. He doesn't remember when it happened, but he knows who did it.

652 Sun Valley Drive, 652 Sun Valley Drive. Complaint that was just called back if the runaway was done.

0: want to.
1: London, who?
0: Well, seems to be tonight. He just wanted to hang out there and get outside the store.
1: London.
0: Real quick.
1: London,

at 122 East Main Street in Montclair, simulated Bakemart. Lena says there's a court order and she's refusing to give the kids. They're going to be in a blue Outlander SUV, Montclair 5 Star County unit. They're unavailable.

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0: He was going up to community. 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
1: I'm clear. 1411.
0: 1411, what's going to be around?
1: 1411.
0: Check the 411. I'm on scene getting statements. Just know the medic provides you right now to the community. Okay, question.
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1: Good.
0: Just heard. Disregard that. We need you to be en route to a welfare check at 1213 West 2nd Street, 1213 West 2nd Street. It's across the street. There's approximately a 2-year-old male who is running down the middle of the street. Clothes, no, doesn't appear injured. Complaint has him and our PNG and CAKD.

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1: Will be. Is the original case number on this 14904?
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0: 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West 3rd, 1318 West 3rd. Unless this is a completely different child.

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Signal 8 in front of 1460 West Monroe, 1460 West Monroe, with a Julie McIntosh. She'll be in a blue Toyota, going to an address down the street. She needs to pick up personals from her mother's residence that passed. Her granddaughter Michaela Ashball and her boyfriend Jalen are there. She doesn't want any trouble. 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
0: When you finish up at the hospital, I need you out here on scene.
1: I'm clear, I'm finishing up here, Smith.
0: Okay, can you give me a TX in that moment as well?

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0: 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I got code down for one of those units from 50 to the 9.
1: I'm clear. Whichever unit would like to disregard, disregard.
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1: 15?

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Last name's going to be Clay. You know, spelling. First name's going to be Willie, William, Ida, Lincoln, Ida, Edward. 415 or 53. I'm not getting no time.

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I'll be 10-8 with a case report on the original 41-493 on the 9-9-3 number.

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0: Over check. North of Scattersville Road, apartment 152, welfare check on Pamela. A caller's her daughter advising she's unable to get a hold of her. 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She gave the address and then disconnected.
1: Well, 102, I'm clear.
0: To that, 102.
1: Right, so I need a backup.

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0: Spot Love, Shovel Stop, 9 Algamas, Intercourt Drive. A caller's advising there's a silver Ford Focus with a Michigan plate. Has a dog inside the vehicle, windows are up. The dog's panting. Vehicle's not running, it's been there at least 20 minutes.

Well, Phillip, I'll be 10-8 out here. 14 on the 113. Do you need me out of the hospital? Negative. Officer Drake's going to take care of it. Thank you. Clear.

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0: I'll be 10-8, and we're out 2-bad, Eagles 4.
1: Okay. This information will have a vehicle pending. This information on it.
0: 10-9.
1: There's going to be a vehicle unlocked pending at 7300 South Sierra 13. This information on it.
0: Eagles 3, I'm clear. You can put me on that. I'll be in route.

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1: Okay. Do you want to go ahead and close that Marsha Drive call?
0: Yes, ma'am.
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0: because of the 303.
1: North Parkway Drive and Elmway, Parkway Drive and Elmway, color advising that there are three bikes in the creek here. She believes there may be kids playing in the creek and wanted officers to check on them.

Medic 61, Rescue 51, Battalion 50, Salem Township Ambulance 81, Salem Township Rescue 86, Fire Ground 1, I-69 231 mile marker southbound.

0: notes a minute earlier. Are you available for a PI?
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0: That's a 231 I-69 southbound. The car was a trailer that spun out and hit 3 to 4 other cars at Maddox Dispatch.
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0: Hey, morning, go ahead.
1: Have you guys committed southbound on I-69 yet?
0: We just got on.
1: Clear. Could you guys head north in the northbound lane to check that area while we continue south?
2: Rescue 50 on the tank, 50 on coming southbound from

0: Patrol, Medic 51, and we've made it to the 228.2, nothing past the southbound. I believe everyone can disregard.
1: Correct.

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We see nothing north or southbound. Okay, I say everybody good, market service. 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
1: Thank you for calling up the location hall. 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
0: There.
2: Service all units, Commissioner Gardner. 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There is a disabled vehicle about the 240 semi tractor trailer road service. 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I'll be in service.
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1: I'm attached to you to a fraud call, 2608 Main Street, $300 Facebook scam. They're wanting a sickle check.
0: Wonderful, clear. 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

0: William Boy Boy, 726, return to Simon San Juan Gutierrez, out of Anderson and Black, 2012 T, same rate.
1: Please, friend, see you, buddy.

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0: I want to hear her.
1: I want to hear
0: her. Ring is Northwest times two. One for the Jeep. The second one's going to be for the motorcycle that has a trailer attached to it.
2: Toll dispatch, I've already requested.
1: One 411, I'm clear. We're just calling him back to start the second one for the Jeep. We also didn't know the motorcycle. You're welcome. We also didn't know the motorcycle had a trailer attached.
2: Yes. For information, it's a small trailer. It should be able to get up on the flatbed.
1: I'm clear, thank you.

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0: It'll be 2, F Frank, M Mary, Z Zebra, A Adam, 5, 2, 2, 1, 4, B Boy, B Boy, 1, 2, 2, 1, 1. Should come back on an 04 Ford van.
1: I'm clear, see you next.

0: 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The 4 Freestar Ford.
1: 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Signal 80.
0: That's affirmative.
1: I'm clear. You can put me 10-8.
0: Well, there's...

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0: Go ahead with it.
1: 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On a red 2016 Kawasaki, expired 528 of 25, still waiting.

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0: 2230 Costello Drive, 2230 Costello Drive. Caller's having trouble with her boyfriend, Logan Lungford, there now. He's sitting in the car. No weapons that she's aware of.
1: 104, I'm clear.
0: Okay.
1: 1-10, I can take that for 3 on the 4.
0: I'm clear. 1-3 is clear.
1: 3-4-2, thanks, sir. DOB 7-1-96.
0: Here, Mike.

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Pendleton Juvenile Correctional Facility. 9310 South State Road 67. Bleeding, traumatic. Medic 82, Engine 81. Pendleton Juvenile Correctional Facility. 9310 South State Road 67. Bleeding, traumatic.

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151 Ocean Bomber. I'm returning to Jamie Norman out of Noblesville, Taylor Ridge, 2008 Chevy, active 390.

0: いんですよ、歌です。
1: I'm shutting down traffic eastbound at the intersection of 22nd Mountain.
2: 101.

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0: return 733 Charles Zebra Boy returns to Megan Hop out of Anderson on a red 2015 Jeep, access simulating. Second 28, Ian Henry David 372 returns to Gladys Phillips out of Springfield on a maroon Chevy, access simulating.
1: Wow, could you have put those to the supervisor, please?
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On an Eagle on a black 2018 Audi. 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

Dispatch 677. Go ahead. 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Negative, we need the mall exit blocked along with the road at the intersection. They got people that are going into the mall and then trying to go through the crime scene. 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

0: Cincinnati cream available. Good, be in route. 1657. I'm clear, Camarillo. 675, I am currently at the scene. We need to block all southbound traffic at the light down by McDonald's. And they need to block all eastbound traffic, westbound traffic on 32.
1: 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Special Chef will be there to tell him what's happening.
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1: 4316 Vine Road, 4312 Vine Road, the house of Black Church, colored up lights, and there's 4 or 5 people arguing behind the residence. 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
0: 1 0 3 0 2.
1: 1 0 3.

0: 9, all southbound traffic.
1: 9 Mall Plaza, correct?
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1: 606, stop all traffic. 677, I need you to come down here to Scatterfield Mountain Road. Force everything to turn southbound. Down here at this end. 689, come up here and help him. Then I need another unit down with 675 at the entrance to the mall. At the light. And I'm going to need another unit at the mall exit at the top of the hill off the scatter field to deny traffic coming southbound.
2: Dispatch, 637 is on scatter field and 10.
1: When you get closer, 606 will direct you.
2: 637.
1: That's a correction. Dispatch 677. I'm here at 22nd Mountain Road. I'm over here because of a woman drop. I just relieved an APD officer.
2: Clear. Make sure 606 that that's where he wants you.

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1: Just put this question, you know. 606-637 at Mount Ball.

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1: That's affirmative. Okay, when you come up here to Scatterfield, take both the two straight lanes, split them, they either have to turn left or right.

0: Baldwin Avenue.
1: Clear. Take the entrance to the mall of Caterville, have 675. This is your remote commission.
0: All clear. So, Mounds Plaza. Correct.
1: Yeah, affirmative.
0: I'm clear. I'll be here momentarily.
2: 1705.

0: 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You're ready to copy.
1: Thanks, Roger.
0: Go ahead, slowly.
1: 677, 22nd, and Mound Road. 678, 689, to the entrance of the wall off of Mound Road.

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1: Go ahead.
0: 675 with that. Mount Plaza and Scatterfield. 693 en route to that location.
2: 687 is at Scatterfield and the road just south of, or north of,

0: just confirmed. I'm here on 22nd Mounds Road. I'm denying westbound traffic, correct?
1: You're denying eastbound traffic from your location.
0: Yeah, westbound traffic. I'm not walking the intersection into the mall, correct?
1: No, you're denying access to Scatterfield Road.
0: Okay, 10-4, I'm where I'm supposed to be at that 10-4.

0: They're 6, you still have 680 now, non-emergent.
1: Okay, clear on that.
2: Also, you have 602 on standby if needed.

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0: 10 to 9.

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1: Clear. 3-0 for
0: you, sir. You're at clear tonight.

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0: 17-6.
2: Walking the old bathroom lane, westbound on the middle road.

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0: Check, I'm at 308. 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
1: 8, I'm clear. 10, I'm clear.
0: 1727.
2: 3013, I'll take that for 8.
0: Clear 8, disregard.
1: 8, I'm clear. Thanks.
0: 1728.

0: 1-6.
1: I had a tip of that information to the nurse. I'm sitting there with a case and a rush report.
0: 1-6.
1: They have the paper.

0: pulling up to the intersection of Mountainville Scatterfield. I'll put you over here with 673.
1: I'm playing on that.

0: Are you guys wanting a welfare check on Jeffrey Morgan?
1: No, we're just keeping track of the calls. We do ask him if he wants to leave for fire, however, he says no.
0: Okay.

0: says it has the search form. One ten, go ahead. Could you possibly stop my transcripts and drop those for a couple of local?
1: Just have this guy.

0: Yeah, investigation's complete. Recovery is beginning.
1: 10-6-47.
0: Second Northwest arriving.
2: Good.
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0: 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TX me real quick before you go to that.
1: I'm good.
0: John 10, I'm 10A.
2: 110.

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0: responding to signal 6 from an officer that was on scene.
1: I can call her, but I wasn't on scene.
0: Clear. Just arrived it.
2: 100, I'll get out here in just a second.
0: Clear, thank you.
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1: 1 clear, 3.
0: One 13.

0: Are we good to open up 22nd, 32?
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0: Clear. 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

0: 这个呢？
1: Stand by for location. 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
0: Living in 651 and 8. I was advising as a group of juveniles, race 3, riding dirt bikes and 4-wheeler. 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

last is Russell, Tom Robert Ocean, X-ray, Edward Lincoln, which is T, K-E-I-T-H, B as in boy, 9-22-72, second last in Jackson, J-A-C-K-F-O-N, which is Ruby, R-E-B-Y, T-Tom, 1-23-76.

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1: MS County Federal Credit Union, 3607 Nickel Avenue. Server in left motion. I request officers to dispatch.

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1: Okay, correct, that's me 511 Franklin Street.

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Roy Lincoln, Edward, David, Ken, Ocean, Edward, Robert, Ida, Adam, Noah, Adam, Little Bit, Noah, 1-8-2003, Jacksonville.

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1: 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Reference to child custody dispute.
0: Yeah, I'm clear.
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0: 27, last name Stevens, Sam, Tom, Edward, Victor, Edward, Laura, Sam, first name Micah, Michael, Ida, Charles, Adam, Henry, 1123, 11-23-05, white male. He's alive if he's got a motorcycle endorsement as well.

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Kent's your calls been approximately over an hour since last heard from her. Are you getting the digestion?

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0: 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Commercial fire alarm.
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